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9: He's a ranch hand in a pinch, man. Hotter than the red on the cattle brand. Cause she's a gold digger with a quick trigger. 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
2: Yeah.
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0: I may never get on the list. I was just making an innocent joke. My name's Justin. It's the Overnight Ride. Being a Philadelphia sports fan, I am used to saying, well, there's always next year. Honestly, I could get it tattooed on my chest and everybody would be like, yep, that makes sense. A couple days ago here in Nashville, there's a magazine, Nashville Lifestyles, and they had the 25 most beautiful people in Nashville. Yours truly didn't make the list. Didn't know there was a list, but I saw there was a party and I was like, well, at least invite me to the party so I can enjoy the free food and the free booze. Didn't happen. So I took the magazine cover because I found it online. I put it on my Instagram story and I said, well, there's always next year as a joke. I guess someone from the magazine saw it, is not too happy. And now I'll never make the list. Oh no. What will I do?
1: 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You're on the Overnight Ride. 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

Big shout out to Luke Combs, man. Putting his health number one priority right now. Little hunting documentary dropped on YouTube where he got his first elk, but also revealed 30 pounds down, getting ready for another massive tour in just a couple months. Beer Never Broke My Heart on the Overnight Ride.

0: second and third shifters, we are here for you. More of the Overnight Ride is next. 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
2: A better life with Dr. Sanjay Gupta.
3: If you've got a teenager, you probably suspect their phone is stealing their sleep. And now a new study confirms it. Researchers at UCSF found more than half of American teens are on their phones between 10 at night and 6 in the morning. That's on school nights. A lot of them are scrolling in the dead of the night between midnight and 4 a.m. And that matters because teens need 8 to 10 hours of sleep a night. Their growing brains do some of their most important work, like learning and steadying their emotions while they rest. So what helps? Well, treat it as a family plan, not a teen problem. Keep phones charging outside the bedroom overnight. Some families use a shared lockbox. And here's the big one. The single best predictor of a teen's screen habits is their parents' screen habits. So if you want them off their phones, model it yourself. I'm Dr. Sanjay Gupta, helping you live a better life.
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0: Before I talk about this, I just want to say that I formerly am a doodle owner. My name's Justin. It's the Overnight Ride. Current family dog, white golden retriever, English cream retriever. Former family dog, Meadow, was a golden doodle. I do love a doodle. A couple days ago, there was Doodle Palooza. How many doodles showed up to Cowabunga Canyon, Vegas, the water park in Nevada? 296 of them. So if you don't know what a doodle is, it's a mix of a dog with a poodle. They get curly hair, they don't shed, and they're crazy. Now, I say all this because I used to own one. I'm not insulting the doodle owners out there. It is a Guinness World Record at Doodle Palooza. If you know a doodle or you own a doodle, they have human eyes, right? Like, if you're sitting by one right now or you're on your way home to one, like, stare at them in the eyes. Not only are they cute and curly, but the eyes are very human.
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spoiler, we are loaded up on new music this hour. Just letting you know, including this one. Jackson Dean, Blacktop Blues on the Overnight Ride.

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Last Thursday, the final round of voting for the upcoming CMA Awards opened. There's a chance that this year's host could be the first woman to win Entertainer of the Year 3 times. That woman is Lainey Wilson, and it's Phone Keys Wallet.

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0: I know gas is high. I know diesel's high. People are like, I don't know if I can get to work. My name's Justin. This is the Overnight Ride. That might shut a good amount of people down. But you know what, Will? The apparent Diet Coke shortage? This is what the New York Post is saying. Amazon Fresh and other retailers, people are going through the stores. And they are unable to order a can of Diet Coke. And we all know the best Diet Coke comes from the can. We're out of Diet Coke here at the radio station. I'm surprised that myself, the sports station, the talk station, the other country station in the building, haven't gone on strike yet.
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Not only did Luke Bryan fall in love with Chris Stapleton the other night as they sang together here in Nashville, said he stared into his eyes and fell in love, but he also said that Chris Stapleton watches your lips as you sing. Maybe that's so they stay on key together?

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0: this thing is going pretty viral, so we have to talk about it. My name's Justin. It's the Overnight Ride. It happened last week. Two brothers got an argument in Florida. One of the brothers threw a bowl of soup at the other one, and the one who got hit by the soup then went to his house, grabbed a gun, and shot up the other guy's house. Now, reading through all the articles that have been populating online, cannot find out what kind of soup was thrown. So now I bring you my top three soups I would like to get hit by. If I was in this situation, the ones I would like to get hit by, number three, chicken noodle. Because I feel like that dissipates really well, won't burn you as terribly. Number two, tomato soup, solely because tomato soup is a classic. But if I had to get in the face, hit in the face with a hot soup, the number one soup I would like to get hit in the face with is French onion soup. Because I've never had a bad French onion soup. The deliciousness would curb the third degree burns.
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0: Well, if you're going to Vegas anytime soon, Luke Combs' new Category 10 bar is opening on the 15th, which will feature the hat wall. Now, they have this in Nashville, here. People sent their hats in, fans. They put hats on the wall. Now, you missed out on Vegas, but I still think you can send hats to the Orlando location and be forever memorialized inside Luke's bar.
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15: 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You buying? 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
1: It's official. Content creators have run out of ideas, so now they're throwing food at the person who made the food, this time at the famous restaurant in Philly. This was the other day. This guy literally threw the sandwich at the guy at Pat's who had made his sub. There are two famous Philly places, and there's a rivalry between the two, Pat's and Gino's, in Philadelphia.
2: Aren't they real, like, next door to each other?
1: Yeah, they're across the street. They're
2: across,
1: like, catty
2: corner. Okay.
1: Mm-hmm. And so this guy got a sandwich, and well, here's the owner talking about what happened and how he was assaulted by the sandwich he just made.
3: The person showed up with a camera and tripod, leading him to believe he may be an influencer. He ordered a cheesesteak with whiz and onions, then came back a few minutes later.
4: Hit me in the face. He stood at the window, and then he took off running down the street. Turns around, and he says to me, well, he says it's garbage. There was another couple eating outside. I pointed at them, and I said, guys, how was your steaks tonight? They said, our steaks were great.
5: Why would you throw a cheesesteak in someone's face? That's assault. I'm thinking about offering a $5,000 cash reward for the arrest and prosecution and jailment of this person for assault.

0: battery on my manager.
1: I mean, he walked up with a camera and a tripod. Of course.
2: Okay. I don't know if y'all have ever had Hot Whiz on your finger, but think about on your face. That would be like... I'm just...
1: No, I don't want to.
3: Hot Whiz and hot meat on your face. Yeah.
2: That would be second degree burns. Yeah. I'm talking Cheese Whiz gets hot as heck.
3: Yeah, justice for the Whiz.
2: Yes. Wow. Oh, my gosh. I would have chased that guy down. I would have poked him in the eye. I'd have put Whiz in his eye.
3: Hot Whiz.
1: Cheese Whiz.
2: Oh, my gosh. That's dangerous.
1: No, it is.
3: Gave him a different type of a Philly special there.
1: It's assault. Wow. It's assault.
2: That is definitely assault. I guarantee you that guy could have had like second degree burns on his face.
1: No one deserves that. And no one should be doing that stuff.
2: What is wrong with influencers? Why do they think, is it just like, let me see how stupid can I be?
1: Plus, you are literally posting the video evidence of a crime you just committed on your site. Thus, you're giving yourself away.
3: Yeah, I wonder if he's going to post it because he thinks, okay, I'm going to get a lot of views and I'm going to go viral and might make some money off of this. Or if he knows, I could actually get in trouble. Like, let's see how smart this influencer is.
2: Yeah.
1: What was the end game there? What did you think?
3: Viral
1: clips. I hate how I sound like a dad. What did you think was going to happen?
4: No.
1: Don't throw your Whiz.
5: Good morning.
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6: Mid-South weather. What a beautiful way to start your day. Clear skies, northeast winds, and comfortable temperatures. We're under the sunshine with highs in the mid-80s and northeast winds, not just for today, but for much of the week ahead. I'm News Channel 3 weather expert Todd Demers.
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15: What a beautiful way to start your day. Clear skies, northeast winds, and comfortable temperatures. We're under the sunshine with highs in the mid-80s and northeast winds, not just for today, but for much of the week ahead. I'm News Channel 3 weather expert Todd Demers.
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Dear Big City, we want fall temperatures, and we've got them 60s. I mean, are you kidding me? And some 50s, too? That's what I'm talking about. Last week was kind of hit-miss for me, so let's make this week a whole lot better. What do you say?

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8: Mid-South weather. What a beautiful way to start your day. Clear skies, northeast winds, and comfortable temperatures. We're under the sunshine with highs in the mid-80s and northeast winds, not just for today, but for much of the week ahead. I'm News Channel 3 weather expert Todd Demers.
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0: Tigers got a big win over Charlotte this past weekend. My Vols eked it past Auburn.
1: Woo.
0: Alabama handed it to State. A&M did the same to Arkansas. Ole Miss was the only one that got off scot-free. Of course, they weren't playing. This weekend, more of the same.

Congratulations to the Navy reservist who found a 6-carat diamond. That's big. At the Crater of Diamonds State Park there in Arkansas, collectors told him it could be worth more than $1 million. Now, I've never done that, but the way things are going, I'd have better luck finding a diamond than winning Powerball.

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2: What a beautiful way to start your day. Clear skies, northeast winds, and comfortable temperatures. We're under the sunshine with highs in the mid-80s and northeast winds, not just for today, but for much of the week ahead. I'm News Channel 3 weather expert Todd Demers.

Kevin Powers and Shaboozy on Kix 106. As you know, we have a big election this year. November 3rd is the date. If you have not registered to vote yet for the election, today is the final day.

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So snatch them up. 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
2: Hey everybody, this is Kenny Chesney, and this is my new song, Remember Me That Way. It's your music plus.
1: Kenny Chesney on his perfect day on the road.
2: I would grab a couple of the band guys. We always go work out somewhere. And especially in a stadium market, we'll go to that team's facility to work out. I will come back. My production assistant, Jill, will bring me probably a turkey burger and some greens to eat. And then I will sit in my sauna, have this two-person sauna built in a road case. And I have a big ice tub out there on the road. So after that, in the afternoons, I usually do about 4 rounds of heat and ice. And then I just like to put music on, and I put my headphones on, and I just listen to anything. And I just kind of isolate and insulate myself on the bus until it's time to start seeing people.

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2: What a beautiful way to start your day. Clear skies, northeast winds, and comfortable temperatures. We're under the sunshine with highs in the mid-80s and northeast winds, not just for today, but for much of the week ahead. I'm News Channel 3 weather expert Todd Demers.
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glad to see them back together and touring on the 20th anniversary of their album Enjoy the Ride. And let's hope it's a great ride for the Memphis Grizzlies this year, especially if Zach Edey stays healthy, fingers crossed, and Cam Boozer in the lineup. Can't believe I'm saying this, but the Grizzlies preseason starts tonight against the Atlanta Hawks.

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0: What do we say? We call him Double L or Luke Squared? Well, whatever. Luke Bryan, Luke Combs, Kix 106, and that's Finders Keepers. Hey, it's Kay. You can kick off waterfowl season at Shinfest, presented by Onyx, coming up Saturday, October the 24th. Going to be a beautiful fall day, and we're going to have a whole bunch of fun at Radiance Amphitheater at Memphis Botanic Garden, because we got Nate Smith performing, plus Connor Smith, Cole Goodwin, and Will Mosley. 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
14: What a beautiful way to start your day. Clear skies, northeast winds, and comfortable temperatures. We're under the sunshine with highs in the mid-80s and northeast winds, not just for today, but for much of the week ahead. I'm News Channel 3 weather expert Todd Demers.
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Thank you, Toby. Should have been a cowboy. I think he was anyway, wasn't he? Of course he was. Do you know what today is, this first Monday of October? It is World Teachers Day. So do something nice for your favorite teacher. They work long hours, they spend a whole lot of their own money, and they don't get enough credit.

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6: What a beautiful way to start your day. Clear skies, northeast winds, and comfortable temperatures. We're under the sunshine with highs in the mid-80s and northeast winds, not just for today, but for much of the week ahead. I'm News Channel 3 weather expert Todd Demers.

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I read in the Daily Memphian that the old Porter Leaf building on North Manassas is going to become a new veterans home. 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Way to repurpose an old building. And that's a historic building, too. It's like Victorian or something. So it's good to hear. We need to take care of our veterans.

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10: After a nice chill in the air this morning, we're going to warm up nicely into the low 80s, hitting right about 83 to 84 degrees. Plenty of sunshine today and for the next few days, and we'll cool back down into the mid 50s tonight. I'm WREG's meteorologist, Lindsay Gaffney.
1: From the

Don't you love this time of year? We've got corn mazes and hay rides and haunted attractions. And you'll have a chance to win a family four-pack of tickets for the Jones Orchard Corn Maze this afternoon with

He's a ranch hand in a pinch, man. 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

0: Want my horse back.
1: 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Briarcrest barely edged out CBHS for the win. Southland, Central, Munford, Covington, Lausanne, Collierville all won big, but Houston and Bartlett lost. I have a feeling Bartlett's going to fall out of the dandy dozen. 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
23: A nice chill in the air this morning. We're going to warm up nicely into the low 80s, hitting right about 83 to 84 degrees. Plenty of sunshine today and for the next few days, and we'll cool back down into the mid-50s tonight. I'm WREG's meteorologist, Lindsay Gaffney.
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Thomas Rhett is wrapping up his latest tour through the end of the month. He'll be headed to Vegas for a little bit and Europe, but he's also working on a brand new album, his first in a couple of years.

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2: After a nice chill in the air this morning, we're going to warm up nicely into the low 80s, hitting right about 83 to 84 degrees. Plenty of sunshine today and for the next few days, and we'll cool back down into the mid-50s tonight. I'm WREG's meteorologist, Lindsay Gaffney.
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Have you seen the Orpheum's Broadway season this year? I mean, it's really good. Shucked, Harry Potter and the Cursed Child, Spamalot, The Great Gatsby. 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
1: Hey everybody, this is Kenny Chesney, and this is my new song, Remember Me That Way. It's your Music Plus.
0: Kenny Chesney on returning to stadiums next summer.
1: I caught a blue marlin off the North Drop in the Virgin Islands so many years ago, and it's kind of become the tour mascot. And we've had it up on stage every night, every stadium show. We would have that blue marlin with a sombrero that Sammy Hagar gave me up on the very top of it. And they wouldn't let us put it up there on stage at the Sphere. We didn't have room for it. So this summer, it's going to make its way back up to the stage. I'm looking very forward to that. I'm looking very forward to reconnecting with the fans in those places that we built No Shoes Nation. You know, it's one thing for people to come to Sphere, and it's a great experience, but for you to go back into their town, there's such a sense of ownership about me and the band coming to their town, and a sense of pride, and wow, they're back here in our place, and I'm looking forward to being in that spot with all the people that have come to see us over

0: That was Kenny Chesney, Remember Me That Way. Your Music Plus.
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14: After a nice chill in the air this morning, we're going to warm up nicely into the low 80s, hitting right about 83 to 84 degrees. Plenty of sunshine today and for the next few days, and we'll cool back down into the mid-50s tonight. I'm WREG's meteorologist, Lindsay Gaffney.
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Carrie Underwood is part of the big tribute concert for Dolly Parton, along with Ella Langley, Lainey Wilson, Brad Paisley, Amy Grant, Ashley McBride, the Zac Brown Band, Reba, Vince Gill, and a whole lot more. 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
27: After a nice chill in the air this morning, we're going to warm up nicely into the low 80s, hitting right about 83 to 84 degrees. Plenty of sunshine today and for the next few days, and we'll cool back down into the mid-50s tonight. I'm WREG's meteorologist, Lindsay Gaffney.
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0: 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And I'm done for today, which means Argo and Beth are coming in next with more of today's Best Country. They're going to give your family a chance to enjoy Jones Orchard's corn maze and two haunted attractions.
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0: 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Argo and Beth in the afternoon. Shout out to you, car riders.
1: Hi, car riders, unless you're on fall break.
0: Unless you're on fall break, and a lot of people are, apparently.
1: I've seen a bunch of little kids out today, like when we went to lunch and stuff.
0: And a lot of people on the road.
1: Yeah.
0: Yeah, so the folks going traveling somewhere for fall break. But there are still some car riders. I think this week we decided is DeSoto County is off this week.
1: And then the next week, starting the 12th,
0: is when Memphis City, Shelby County, and all the suburbs. So so there's the car riders in there enjoying this beautiful weather. This is where you can roll down the windows and get you a good little nap while you wait.
1: It's supposed to be really cool tonight, too. Like lows in the upper 40s, lower 50s.
0: Bring it on. Yeah. Ready for that crisp fall air. And speaking of which, we got a chance for you to win some passes to Jones Orchard a little later on this afternoon.
1: Yeah, to the pumpkin patch and all the fall stuff at Jones Orchard.
0: Yeah, so we're going to get you ready for the season here on Kicks 106.

0: Kix 106 with Argo and Beth at Argo and Beth on the socials. And Cole Goodwin, you can see him live at Shinfest October 24th.
1: Yes, that's right. And not just Cole Goodwin, you can see Nate Smith and Connor Smith. So you got three artists lined up for such a good show at Shinfest, not to mention all of the vendors who participate. So it's a free show, and then you can go around to everybody and get the freebies, too.
0: Yeah, for sure. It's presented by OnX. It's going to be happening again the 24th of October at Radiance Amphitheater, the Memphis Botanic Garden, and Ducks Unlimited will be there. And then we were talking with our friends at Shin last week, and so you've still got to get tickets at Ticketmaster, even though they're free. You just get them on your phone.
1: I was looking at shingear.com this morning, I think, and there's a link right there. 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
11: After a nice chill in the air this morning, we're going to warm up nicely into the low 80s, hitting right about 83 to 84 degrees. Plenty of sunshine today and for the next few days, and we'll cool back down into the mid 50s tonight. I'm WREG's meteorologist, Lindsay Gaffney.

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1: Help of our 15-year-old son. He was a lot of help to me.
2: Because I went to work that day. I was DJing a big birthday party at Graceland, and it was fun. But do you remember what I said? I didn't even know you were planning on doing that. I just know you. You were like, I'm going to do some things today. And I was like, don't pull the carpet out of your bedroom today.
1: Well, I did.
2: But you did. Yeah.
1: I did.
2: And when I called you on the way home, you were like, that's what we did. And I was like, what? Pulled the carpet out? Like, oh, Lord.
1: And then we decided we were going to tackle, which neither of us knew anything about, vinyl flooring.
2: Yeah. So, you got to leave that to the experts, Beth.
1: You really do? Because it's done.
2: It's done now.
1: It's done.
2: Yeah. I like that you put the big B in the middle.
1: No, I didn't.
2: Oh, that wasn't on purpose?
1: It is what it
2: the
1: is.
2: The BZ.
1: Last night, our 15-year-old was like, well, Mom, I guess we're done. I said, yeah, buddy, I guess we're done. He's like, it is what it is.
2: Yeah. For him to say that.
1: That's right. But it is what it is.
2: It is what it is.
1: Also, I'm very sore today, but ask him if he was hurt.

0: as you are.
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0: Kix 106, Argo and Beth, two songs away from Beth's buzz. What are we buzzing about today, Beth?
1: Well, I know you were at Graceland over the weekend.
0: Yes, it was.
1: But some activities were going on yesterday that were a little scary.
0: Yeah, that was weird. I never got any official word on that. Well, you're going to talk about that.
1: I got it in Beth's buzz. All right. And also, we're, the lineup was announced for Dolly's big tribute.
0: Oh,
1: tell
0: cool.
1: You who all's going to be in that.
0: Yeah.
1: Tell you about a recap.

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0: stories everybody's talking about. A mix of what's making headlines, what's happening here at home, and what's lighting up the entertainment world.
1: And here's the buzz for Monday, October 5th, brought to you by Mitch Wright Plumbing, Heating, and Air. A Graceland scare ends with an all clear. There was a scary interruption at Graceland Sunday. A bomb threat prompted an evacuation and a search by Memphis police and other law enforcement. Officers found no explosives, determined the threat was a hoax, and gave visitors the all clear to go back to normal.
2: I never got to the bottom of that. I hadn't figured that out.
1: Dolly's big television tribute was announced this morning, and it's a country music powerhouse, as you might have imagined. Ella Langley, Lainey Wilson, Reba, Carrie Underwood, Kelsey Ballerini, Vince Gill, all on board for Dolly's tribute called I Will Always Love You, a celebration of Dolly Parton, which airs October 21st at 8 o'clock on ABC and Disney Plus, with proceeds benefiting her Imagination Library.
2: That'll be great.
1: There's been a Gatorade recall.
2: Uh-oh.
1: And it includes the Mid-South. So check those sports drinks. More than 122,000 cases of certain Gatorade products are being recalled for food dyes that weren't disclosed on the labels. So, I mean, I guess if you weren't allergic to a certain food dye, it'd probably be okay.
2: Right.
1: And it says not all of the ones sold here by any means are affected. So just check your Gatorades.
2: Elvis loves Gatorade, Beth.
1: Elvis loved Gatorade.
2: He drank Gatorade, and he would always say when he was drinking Gatorade so he could aid his gator.
1: Okay. Right. It involves select 28-ounce lemon, lime, and orange bottles, including zero versions.
2: So I can aid my gator, baby.
1: Tennessee, Mississippi, and Arkansas are among the affected states. Riley Green has some competition tonight. And a little sneak peek of The Voice tonight.
2: Oh, boy.
1: A little advanced clip shows Kaylee Matthews singing Vince Gill's When I Call Your Name and getting all four coaches to turn. Ooh. Riley, Kelly, Queen Latifah, and Adam Levine all want her.
2: I love that song.
1: I know, isn't it pretty?
2: Yeah.
1: So find out who she picks tonight at 7 on
2: ABC. My mom will be tuned in.
1: I know she will.
2: She'll be watching old Riley. I gotta go. Riley's on. Okay, Mom.
1: And at the box office this weekend, Colleen Hoover fans showed up to the movies. Verity, starring Anne Hathaway and Dakota Johnson, opened at number one with about $32 million domestically. You know, that was a book.
2: I was going to say, who's Colleen Hoover?
1: She's an author.
2: Okay, I didn't know that.
1: Uh-huh. And
2: I was thinking Vacuum.
1: No, and then Tom Cruise's movie Digger opened at second place with $8 million.
2: Tom's not used to that.
1: I'm Beth, and that's The Buzz, brought to you by Mitch Wright Plumbing, Heating, and Air.
2: Thank you, Beth.
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6: After a nice chill in the air this morning, we're going to warm up nicely into the low 80s, hitting right about 83 to 84 degrees. Plenty of sunshine today and for the next few days, and we'll cool back down into the mid-50s tonight. I'm WREG's meteorologist, Lindsay Gaffney.
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0: Kix 106, Argo and Beth in the afternoon. You know, AI, a lot of conversations about it, and ChatGPT in particular, can help out a lot. But do you think it could mount a defense for you in court?
1: I mean, if you didn't have attorney money, maybe you would
0: Well, I'm going to tell you about an attorney who used it for his arguments.
1: Oh.
0: And it's like he didn't even read over it. I'll tell you the story here in a couple songs.
1: All right.

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1: This is Lindsay. We're in Carville.
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0: 6, Argo and Beth in the afternoon at Argo and Beth on the socials. So, you know, if you don't have an attorney, the court appoints you an attorney, right?
1: That's right.
0: And I guess, like, you know, court appointed attorneys is like where a lot of them start out. Well, one of these guys decided that he would use ChatGPT on a murder trial.
1: On a murder trial.
0: Ooh. And so, but he didn't check his references because he went through because he thought, well, these are really good arguments. But what he neglected to I don't see it. I mean, he just didn't look over it. ChatGPT created witness testimony that didn't exist.
1: So, he never looked at it?
0: He didn't read back over it because it created witness testimony that didn't even exist. The judge kicked him off of the case, threw him out of the courtroom. And yeah, you don't want to use ChatGPT. You don't want your attorney using ChatGPT.
1: Or your doctor.
0: Right.
2: Looking pretty good in the Memphis area right now as we see no delays on our mains. 240 Midtown running fine right now. Between 40 and 55 at 6 minutes with no problem. Sam Cooper Boulevard looking good. 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Accident working as well. I'm Michael Higgins with your total traffic.
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18: After
13: after a nice chill in the air this morning, we're going to warm up nicely into the low 80s, hitting right about 83 to 84 degrees. Plenty of sunshine today and for the next few days, and we'll cool back down into the mid-50s tonight. I'm WREG's meteorologist, Lindsay Gaffney.

0: Kix 106, Argo and Beth in the afternoon, at Argo and Beth on the socials. Beth, did you know that the U.S. Supreme Court has its own basketball court?
1: No, I did not.
0: I did not know that either. It is called the highest court in the land.
1: Oh my gosh, how it's cute.
0: Isn't that? And I'm like, why does the Supreme Court have a basketball court? Apparently in the 40s, there was a Supreme Court justice who wanted, well, a lot of the interns that were working there found an empty room and made their own basketball hoop in there in the 40s.
1: Yeah.
0: So the Supreme Court justice said, well, now let's go ahead and build a basketball court in here. And so now there is a basketball court.
1: The highest court in the land.
0: The highest court. Isn't that funny?
1: Yeah, you've been on a lot of legal stories today.
0: Well, I'm just trying to cross the T's and dot the I's, Beth.
1: I hear you. Read the fine print, right?
0: That's right, Beth. Or have ChatGPT do it.

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0: Kix 106, Argo and Beth. Some Vince Gill. You were talking about Vince earlier today in Beth's Buzz. He's going to be part of
1: the Dolly Tribute.
0: The Dolly Tribute, which will be on ABC, you said October 20-something?
1: And 27th.
0: 27th, okay.
1: 21st. And also Vince Gill's name popped up in Beth's Buzz because tonight on The Voice, the girl that all the judges sang a Vince Gill song.
0: So that's going to be good tonight. Again, everybody... Riley Green and his new fans. Yeah, he's got the older fans now.
1: Yep.
0: Elderly. I heard Courtney over the weekend talking about her grandmother.
1: Oh, yeah. I heard her too.
0: Loves Riley Green too. My mom, her grandmother. Like, Riley's got the older ladies now that he's doing The Voice.
1: Well, my mom didn't know who Riley Green was. This was like a year ago before she knew who Riley Green was because of The Voice. And we were at a Riley Green concert and she was blowing my phone up, calling me, texting me. And I was like, hey, is everything okay? I was just checking back in. We're at Riley Green. And she turned to the people she was having dinner with and she was like, she can't talk right now. She's at Riley Green's. And they were like, what? Yeah, I was like, no.
0: She is at Riley Green's right now. I don't even know what that is.
1: I don't know who that is or what it is.
0: They are at Riley Green's.
1: They are at Riley Green's right now. I was like, no, not at Riley Green's.
0: Oh, boy. Well, check him out tonight on The Voice. I know your mom will be.
1: Yeah, yours too.
2: That traffic flow right now is looking good. Highway 385 showing no problems. 240 Midtown looking great. 240 south and northbound looking good around Poplar Avenue. Paul Barrett Parkway southbound is showing no delays. And Sam Cooper Boulevard looking good as well with speed limit driving. I'm Michael Higgins with your total traffic.
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9: After a nice chill in the air this morning, we're going to warm up nicely into the low 80s, hitting right about 83 to 84 degrees. Plenty of sunshine today and for the next few days, and we'll cool back down into the mid 50s tonight. I'm WREG's meteorologist, Lindsay Gaffney.
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0: Kix 106, Argo and Beth. Beth, I follow this guy, Ryan Hall, y'all. Do you know Ryan Hall, y'all? He's a meteorologist.
1: Ryan Hall, y'all?
0: Yeah, that's his name.
1: That's cute.
0: On the socials.
1: Ryan Hall, y'all.
0: And he says that tonight is the night that millions of migrating birds will be making their way through the middle part of the country.
1: Oh, so look up tonight. You might see.
0: Well, you may hear them. They're little birds. But the reason, and I'm like, how does he know that's going to happen tonight? Because the wind flow is going to be blowing from north to south. And so they can get in that airstream and not have to work as hard to go down south for the winter. Yeah.
1: Yeah.
0: So millions of birds will be migrating across the middle part of the country.
1: It was a little windy earlier. I did notice that.
0: Yeah. Yeah. So they're going to head on down that way. Hey, since all kinds of fall activities are going on, in just a few minutes, we're going to give you a chance to win a family four-pack of tickets to Jones Orchard, the corn maze, and two haunted attractions.
1: So much fun. Yeah. You know, when you would take when our kids were little and we would take them to do the pumpkin patch.
0: They loved it.
1: And the corn maze and just all the good fun stuff that you do at the orchard.
0: All the things, Jones Orchard. All the things.
1: They would sleep so good that night.
0: Yeah, that's true. Well, hey, we'll give you this family four pack here in just a few minutes for Jones Family Orchard and Corn Maze. More details about that at kix106.com and your chance to win in minutes.

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0: 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Luke and Luke.
1: Luke squared.
2: Hey, man, this is Luke. And this is Luke, man. 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And your chance to win a family four-pack of tickets now to Jones Orchards, Corn Maze, and two haunted attractions.
1: The corn maze is always so much fun, but I'm not directionally challenged, yeah. So I always get lost in the corn maze.
0: Get lost, Beth.
1: And then I just find a little shortcut out. I just listen for where it seems like there's some people gathering.
0: You just walk through the corn.
1: I just walk through it.
0: You're just corn walking. Yeah. If you want to go take your family and get this family four-pack of tickets, your chance to win right now, text the keyword. What did we decide the keyword was, Beth?
1: Pumpkin.
0: Text pumpkin to 901-541-2106 for your chance to win. Again, text the keyword pumpkin. And you'll have a chance to win a family four-pack of tickets to Jones Orchard Corn Maze and two haunted attractions. Again, pumpkin.
1: Ooh, scary.
0: Scary. Again, the number 901-541-2106. Pumpkin's the keyword. Good luck.
3: Picking up a little bit of slowing right now on 240 East from 55 to I-40. It's a 12-minute ride, maybe a 3-minute delay there. A couple of extra minutes, Highway 385 westbound from US 72 Collierville to 240. 15-minute ride total right now. No incidents to report. That's looking pretty good for this Monday afternoon. I'm Michael Higgins with your total traffic.
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10: 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It's Megan Maroney.

0: Beth in the afternoon. Adobe estimates this year, Beth, people will spend $275.1 billion online for Christmas.
1: Wow. That's a lot.
0: That's $275 billion for Christmas.
1: Billion. With
0: that's
1: a B.
0: Crazy.
1: B-b-b-billion.
0: With a B, baby.
1: Yeah.
0: That's a worldwide. But that's a lot of online. I guess that most people probably do.
1: Well, that probably takes into account like decorations and Christmas trees and all the stuff.
0: All of the things. And you were at Home Depot this weekend, as we know you have the little flooring project going on. You saw all the, you said

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1: Hey everybody, this is Kenny Chesney, and this is my new song, Remember Me That Way. It's your music plus.
0: Kenny Chesney on how his Sphere show progressed.
1: By the time we got to our last shows this summer, we were a lot more comfortable in that space. And we got to a point, actually, where we could experiment with taking songs in and out of the set. I think the first couple of shows, the first year, it was we kind of painted ourselves into a corner because we didn't really know how the flow of the show would go. We were just trying to make it look great and sound great. So this year, and by the time, especially when we were done, we were throwing songs in and out. We were much more comfortable with it, and that was one of the most amazing experiences of my life, to take my fans on a journey like that. It was just

0: That was Kenny Chesney, Remember Me That Way. Your Music Plus.
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0: Kicks 106, Argo and Beth in the afternoon. Really excited. Next week, it's going to be perfect for our first ever Kicks in the Sip.
1: I know. I'm so excited. The weather is finally starting to feel like fall. And we'll be outside under the stars that night there at the Bank Plus Amphitheater in South Haven for our first ever Kicks in the Sip. And it's free.
0: Yeah, it is totally free. Rodney Adkins, Lakeland Lemming's going to open up for us. It is a free show. And if you want to get in the Sonic Gold Circle, you can stop by the Sonic in Hernando tomorrow. They'll be there from 11 to 1, passing out Gold Circle passes. You can also get yourself in the Sonic Gold Circle when you have the Kicks 106 app. Just go there and you go to contest. It says Kicks in the Sip, Sonic Gold Circle. Just put your info in there and we'll get you in the pit. It's that easy.
1: Yeah, get in the Sonic Gold Circle. You'll be right up close, right up there in the front.
0: And
1: up close and personal.
0: We just announced, Beth, and I'm glad we put this together. We've been talking about it. We're going to do an after party after the concert. The official after party will be at Bangers Pickleball.
1: All right. That's you and me.
0: You and me. Are we going to play a game of pickleball?
1: I'm not saying I'm real good at pickleball,
0: but it doesn't matter if you're good.
1: I will be playing pickleball. They say you pick it up really easy.
0: And there's a big bar over there, too, and we're going to have a bunch of Kicks 106 music, so it's going to be a lot of fun. 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
2: Picking up a little bit of slowing right now on 240 East from 55 to I-40. It's a 12-minute ride, maybe a 3-minute delay there. A couple of extra minutes, Highway 385 westbound from US 72 Collierville to 240. 15-minute ride total right now. No incidents to report. That's looking pretty good for this Monday afternoon. I'm Michael Higgins with your total traffic.
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2: After a nice chill in the air this morning, we're going to warm up nicely into the low 80s, hitting right about 83 to 84 degrees. Plenty of sunshine today and for the next few days, and we'll cool back down into the mid-50s tonight. I'm WREG's meteorologist, Lindsay Gaffney.
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0: Kicks 106 Argo and Beth in the afternoon. I was a little concerned about a cat food recall, but we haven't been able to find out any more information about it.
1: No, I saw that too.
0: There were several news sources that said that all these different cat foods had some sort of contaminant in them.
1: And it was all different brands.
0: Yeah, but they didn't list the brands and they didn't list like what was wrong. But that was proof, because over the weekend we were talking about this, and I was like, that's proof.
1: I guess they're all made in the same place.
0: Same place, yeah. They're all in the same place. And I wonder, we have two cats.
1: Mean, who would know if one there was them, a difference? You'd have to eat cat food to know the difference. Well, so the, it's like, you, unless your cat tells you.
0: Well, the cats can tell you.
1: The cats, we have a cat.
0: She
1: that
0: won't
1: is
0: shut
1: very
0: up.
1: Vocal.
0: She's very vocal.
1: She will follow you around. If she needs something, she lets her needs be known.
0: She
1: if
0: does.
1: She's out of water. Or something, or you food. Know it. Food,
0: you
1: water.
0: Gonna know it. Yeah. She totally bugs you. So, no, they could let you know. Maybe she's been trying to tell us that the food's contaminated.
1: Maybe
0: lately.
1: She has.
0: Maybe that's...
1: But the other one didn't say anything about it.
0: That's what she's been trying to do.

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1: Have you seen the Stella Lefty challenge that's on social media on TikTok?
0: What is the Stella Lefty?
1: That's like you're supposed
0: copy a song? Sing like Stella?
1: They say when she sings, you know, she has a really big, pretty smile, but they say when she sings, her lips don't touch.
0: Oh.
1: And if you watch
0: say,
1: it,
0: it's true.
1: It's challenge. Like that. Yeah. But like there was a speech therapist who weighed in, and she's like, it drives me crazy because like her lips never touch.
0: Mm-mm. Well, I can't do it.
1: You think she's lip syncing too?
2: Oh gosh, man.
3: No.
0: That's horrible.
2: All looking pretty good for us on our mains in the Memphis area. Sam Cooper Boulevard between Highland and I-40. No problems. Paul Barrett Parkway showing no delays. And I-269 from I-40 to Poplar Avenue, 13 minutes and no problems at all. 240 Midtown runs smoothly right now in speed limit driving. Michael Higgins, your total traffic.
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6: Cooling off nicely here on your Monday evening. Temperatures will drop into the lower to mid-50s by early Tuesday morning. For tomorrow afternoon, plenty of sunshine, low humidity, and temperatures back into the mid-80s. From WREG News Channel 3, I'm Chief Meteorologist Tyler Eliason.
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1: Yeah.
0: Yeah.
1: Beautiful, beautiful day. It is getting dark earlier, but that's okay.
0: Yeah, fair's going on, and you know the Ferris wheel and all that stuff looks so pretty.
1: When it's all lit up at night.
0: When it's all lit up at night, yeah.
1: Yeah, it looks cool, especially after a few beers.
0: What?
1: I thought that's what you said the other night.
0: I did. Stop.
1: You talking about a few cool ones at the fair. Everything looks so cool.
0: No.
1: Over there talking to that llama.

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0: Kix 106, Riley Green, and a song for your grandma. That's just me.
1: Yep.
0: Yeah. All the ladies love
1: Riley. They're crushing
0: Riley.
1: On Riley now. Yeah, but he'll be on TV here not too much longer.
0: Yeah, so. Just a little bit. The Voice comes on at 7. It's on for a couple hours tonight, I believe.
1: Mm-hmm.
0: And I can't wait to hear the Vince Gill cover.
1: Oh, I know. It must be good.
0: It must be.
1: Queen and Adam and Riley.
0: They
1: and
0: all
1: Kelly
0: turned around
1: all
0: tonight.
1: All turned for her. Yes. So we'll have to watch it and see.

0: as you are.
1: Thursday, October 15th at 7 p.m. at Bankless Amphitheater. 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
18: Cooling off nicely here on your Monday evening. Temperatures will drop into the lower to mid-50s by early Tuesday morning. For tomorrow afternoon, plenty of sunshine, low humidity, and temperatures back into the mid-80s. From WREG News Channel 3, I'm Chief Meteorologist Tyler Eliason.
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0: thinking about. Kix 106, Mac Geiger, and Pouring. That's my fave right
1: so
0: now.
1: So good.
0: I got like several faves.
1: It's
0: but
1: like
0: that's
1: an old song.
0: It is. It is. And that guy's Australian.
1: I know.
0: Good eye, Mike.
1: Uh-huh.
0: Yeah. When he
1: that's not a knife.
0: He came by the radio station, and we pulled all that stuff on him.
1: We did.
0: We were like, what kind of beer do you drink? Do you drink Foster's? And he's like, no. Sorry, we're from Mississippi.
1: Yeah,
0: throw another shrimp on the barbie, mate. That's not a knife. This is a knife.
1: This is a knife.
0: He's like, yeah, those folks from Kix 106 were real dumbasses. Like,
1: never going back there again. No.
0: He was super nice.
1: He was so sweet. No, he got a kick out of all that.
0: Yeah.
1: He was fun.
0: Yeah, no, he was a lot of fun. And I dig that song in the mix. All right, we're out of here. We're going to go watch The Voice. Right?
1: Yeah.
0: You gotta go check on Riley Green.
1: Gotta go check and see how Riley's doing this evening.
0: Beth, I love you.
1: Love you too. We love y'all.
0: Yes, thanks for being part of the Kix 106 family. We'll see you tomorrow.

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